0: said to me, when are you going to have a gay party up here?
1: A different penetration sound.
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0: Volcano.com.
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1: Start to that cop.
0: July.
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0: Finger.
1: 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This thing.
0: Volcano.com.
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0: my fellow brothers, I, Billy Harrington, stand here today, humbled by the task before us, mindful of the sacrifices borne by our Niko Niko ancestors. We are in the midst of a crisis. Niko Niko Doga is at war against a far-reaching storm of disturbance and deletion. Today, I say to you that the challenge is real, they are serious, and they are many.
1: Don't stop
2: my dick in anal.
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0: Donald Dumbledore.
1: Ain't
0: that fisting?
1: Anthony Winston.
0: Ow!
1: Donald
0: Dumbledore.
1: Ain't that
0: gay sex?
1: Anthony Winston.
0: Donald
1: Dumbledore.

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You know, it's like you want me to picture to your ass, but you got a dirty ass. The straight guys are the worst. They don't clean their ass. You know, it's like, what the fuck? What's going on with that? It's fucking dirty. 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
0: $300.
1: Ask.
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0: Fucking coming.
1: The semen.
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1: Ask.
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0: 300 bucks.
1: Уезжай.
0: 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Swallow me. 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
0: do you like what you see?

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2: Boy next door.
3: Fisting.
1: What the hell are you two doing?
2: Do anal.
3: Dick.
2: Dungeon master. $300. Fisting.
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0: 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Oh, I'm fucking coming. Boy next door.
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1: Boy next door. Boy next door.
3: My fellow brothers, I, Billy Harrington, stand here today, humbled by the task before us, mindful of the sacrifices borne by our Nico ancestors. Today, I say to you that the challenge is real, they are serious, and they are many.
1: Sex. Dungeon. Boy next door.
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1: Boy next door.
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0: 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Boy Next Door. Boy Next Door.
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1: 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That's good.
2: Are the world expanding as we can? Are the leaders?

0: warning.
1: Give me
0: that cops.
1: Oh shit, I'm sorry.
0: It's $300.
1: Yes.
0: That's amazing.
1: Look at
0: that. You love.
1: That
0: throws
1: me on. I'm another.
0: Make me love.

0: Suck dick. Do gay sex. Yes. My
1: legs.
0: And shit. Do come. My
1: legs. Rip pants.

0: Horny.
1: Oh, yeah.

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1: закреплено.
2: Yeah.
0: Пусть
2: do anal sex.
0: Yes.

The upper floor is such a special place. I want to keep it pretty much in line with his vision, the 24/7 dominant and submission. I used to base in Los Angeles. There was not much of a leather scene down in LA, but I did manage.

0: Kaplan said to me, when are you going to have a gay party up here? I was totally blown away. I said, sure, why not?
1: Don't stop, make me come. Yes, it's a fucking deep. Oh yeah.
0: Come join us this Saturday at 7 p.m. This is a relax fun party.
1: Yeah. I'm fucking coming. Swallow my.
0: You can watch the party live.
1: Yes, it's so fucking deep. Oh yeah.
0: Just hang out and watch or wanna play.
1: Fucking coming.
0: Any suggestions, any input you wanna have to do with these boys?

0: as far as the upper floor mission is to have a community for everyone. And, you know, in a community, there are many smaller groups, but we all have that one common interest of dominant and submission. So,
1: why don't you get fucked in it? Quick, what's up, chair?
2: Just be teaching me.
3: I'm an art performance. This thing, just loop it up.
1: I like that, huh? Let's get your ass back here.
4: Okay, maggot, I want to sit top load.
0: Top sex.
5: Spanking.
3: This thing,
0: okay.
3: No, I don't do anal.
0: You're playing
3: fucking
0: at the upper floor. The other slave, they're gonna be here, and they're gonna be, you know, abused to the members. And they're gonna be, you know, abused to the members. Abused to the members.

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1: Gay website.
2: 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I'm a performance artist. I'm hired by people feel they're a fan.

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0: come.
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1: Oh shit, I'm sorry.
2: Ah, that's good. Do it again. 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
3: It gets bigger when I pull. Our daddy taught us not to be ashamed of our dicks. 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Sometimes pulling it so hard, I really

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1: 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You think I give a damn about a car? Critics can't even stomach you, let alone stand me.
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1: Wise guys.
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1: So long. 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
0: Czar for what?
3: Move your tongue around more. That turns me on. Yes. 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Oh, yeah.

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3: 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Dungeon Dick.
2: Bangers and Cold
3: Dick.
2: In Los Santos.
3: Please.
2: No sleep. 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
4: dick. 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
1: What? Case?
0: No. Feelings.
1: The case?
0: No. To tell you the truth, it's these fantasies I was telling you about. I'm having more and more, and you're really turning me.

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1: My fellow brothers.
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3: 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Oh, my
2: cock.
3: If there be
2: gay.
1: We must pull up. Fuck that.
2: Great. Suck.
4: Maggot.
2: Suck. 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
0: fucking.
2: Yeah.
0: 50 years long. Amazing process.

My name is Van. I'm an artist. I'm a performance artist. I'm hired for people to fulfill their fantasies, their deep, dark fantasies. Who's going to be a movie star? You know, modeling and acting. After 102 auditions and small parts, you know, I decided, you know, I had enough. The clientele requested a lot of fetishes, so I just decided to go, you know, full master.

brothers, I, Billy Harrington, stand here today, humbled by the task before us, mindful of the sacrifices borne by our Niko Niko ancestors. We are in the midst of crisis. 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

0: 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You think you can beat me 1, 2, 3?
1: Yeah. You fucking yes. We'll go.

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1: Do you like what you see?
2: Yeah.
3: This thing is $300. These dark fantasy hot sex.
1: No, I do anal. It's a fucking beautiful.
3: Loop it up.
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0: 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Yeah, I'll fuck you in the ass. 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
1: Get down on your knees and suck every last drop of my cum until my dick is drained. Now!
2: Do you like what you see?
0: Yeah, that's my ass.
3: Fisting is...

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1: Oh, shit, I'm sorry.
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1: turns me on.
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2: With master
1: ass. Do a fist thing.
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1: My ass fucked. Do a anal.
2: 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With master
1: 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Do a fist thing.
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0: I'm fucking coming with master ass. 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
2: My ass fucked.
0: Do a anal. I'm fucking coming with master ass. Do a fist thing.
3: Gay
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Then I get into escort work. 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

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They will be met. 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
2: Fisting.
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1: Fucking slaves.
3: Ass.
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1: Fucking slaves.
0: Fisting finger.

0: Oh, shit, I'm sorry.
1: Sorry for what?
0: Oh, shit, I'm sorry.
1: Sorry for what? Sorry for what?

0: It gets bigger when I pull on.
1: What?
0: Sometimes I'm pulling it so hard.
1: What?
0: I rip the skin.
2: Oh shit, I'm sorry.
0: Our daddy taught us not to be ashamed of our dicks.
2: Yeah, I see that.
0: They should send such good size and all. Such good size and all.
2: Yeah, I see that. I see that. Daddy gave you good advice. Good advice.
0: It gets bigger when I pull up. Bigger when I pull up.
2: Yeah, I see that. Well, my daddy taught me a few things too, like how not to rip the skin by using someone else's mouth instead of your own hands by using someone else's.

0: I would be ashamed of our dicks. Our dicks. Sorry for what? They should censor such good size and all. Such good size and all. Sorry for what?
1: Yeah, I see that. Daddy gave you good advice. Good advice.
0: Sorry for what? It gets bigger when I pull them. Bigger when I pull them.
1: Yeah,

0: our dad had taught us how not to be ashamed of our dicks.
1: Yeah, I see that.
0: Our dicks.
1: Yeah.
0: And it's our for what? Especially since they're such good size and all. Such good size and all.
1: Yeah.
0: It's our for what?
1: Yeah, I see that. Daddy gave you good advice.
0: Czar for
1: good advice.
0: Czar for what? It gets bigger when I pull.
1: Yeah, I see that.
0: Bigger when I pull.
1: Yeah, I see that.
0: Czar for what?

0: That's good.
1: 300
2: to make me feel okay. I know it's all in my
1: ass.

My fellow brothers, I, Billy Harrington, stand here today, humbled by the task before us, mindful of the sacrifices borne by our Niko Niko ancestors. We are in the midst of crisis. Niko Niko Doga is at war against a far-reaching storm of disturbance and deletion. Niko Niko's economy is badly weakened, a consequence of carelessness and irresponsibility.

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1: It has not been for the path,
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1: or seek only the fleshly pleasures. 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
0: the wasted genie,
1: the creators of matter.

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1: Dungeon Master. $300.
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0: 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Fuck my anal. 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
0: Not so bad. Move your tongue around. Okay. Fuck my anal. So horny.
2: I love it.
0: Again, feels long.
2: Yes.
0: That's sweet, man.
3: I'm fucking coming.
2: After the last dance.

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0: 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Yeah.
1: Performance art.
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0: 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Yeah. Yeah. Yeah. Master. In anal. Yeah. Yeah. Yeah. Master.
1: Coming.
2: Suction.

0: 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In my ass. Ass. 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
2: Fuck you.
1: Fuck you, 11-10. Maybe you and I should settle it right here on the ring.
2: Oh, yeah.
1: Yeah.
2: You're going to wrestle.

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3: and suck some dick.
0: No.
1: This thing is $300.
2: Come on, let's go.

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0: 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This thing ain't no swallow cum. This thing ain't no swallow cum.
1: The semen.
0: Got you. 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
1: 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Billy Harrington.
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0: 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I want to talk to you about me, bro.
1: You?
2: What's wrong?
1: You can tell.
0: Remember the time we were hanging out, got drunk, and I started telling you about those feelings?
1: What? The gay stuff?

0: 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Natural. 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
1: Yesterday, I just had a model, you know, telling me that, oh, this is like the best thing that he has ever done.

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1: 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I reached out and played with his dick.

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1: Fisting.
0: Finger.
2: Some dick.
0: Ass.
1: Door is $300.
0: Van.
1: Dungeon master.
0: Bad cock.

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0: Oh yeah, I'm fucking coming.
1: Fucking fuck.
0: Oh yeah, I'm fucking coming.
1: I'm so horny.
0: Oh yeah, I'm fucking coming.
1: Fucking fuck.
0: Oh yeah, I'm fucking coming.
1: I'm so horny.
0: Oh yeah, I'm fucking coming.
1: Fucking
0: fuck. Oh yeah, I'm fucking coming.
2: Boy next door. Yeah. Boy next door.
3: Hello.

0: door.
1: Hey, did you hear some noises going on in here? A couple minutes ago, I was in the other room working out. I just heard, I just finished wrestling, so knocked him out.
2: Jabroni?
1: Yeah, some guys have been wanting to challenge me to wrestling.
2: What about what's

0: 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Boy next door. Different penetration sound.
1: You only make one penetrating sound?
0: Like maybe two.
1: Really?
0: Yeah.
1: Try to branch out.
0: Fuck.
1: Maybe you'll discover something new about yourself.
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2: Fire.
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2: You.
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1: A swallow.
0: 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Fuck you! Fuck you!
1: A swallow.
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1: Gay website.
2: 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Get your ass down from here now, boy. Someone or something got you excited, son? You're lying to me. I saw you looking all right. You're pretty boy recruit over here getting turned on.

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1: 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Oh, I'm fucking coming.
2: I wanna see six hot holes.
1: Deep, dark fantasies. Do you like what you see?
2: Sometimes, I rip the skin.
3: We must pull up our pants. Dust ourselves off.
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0: Swallow my cum. Oh, I'm fucking coming.
2: I wanna see six hot holes.
0: Deep, dark fantasies. Do you like what you see?
1: Sometimes, rip the skin.
0: Change your type.
1: Oh shit, I'm sorry.
0: Swallow my cum. Oh, I'm fucking coming.
2: I wanna see six hot holes.
0: Deep, dark fantasies. Do you like what you see?
1: Sometimes, rip the skin.
3: Word around the office is, you've got a fat cock. Fat cock.
4: Yes, I do.
3: I've got a fat cock too. Maybe we should rope our fat cocks together sometime.
4: Yes, I do.
3: Word around the office is, you've got a fat cock. Fat cock.
4: Yes, I do.
3: I've got a fat cock too. Maybe we should rub our fat cocks together sometime.
4: Yes, I do.
0: Oh
1: shit, I'm sorry.
0: Swallow my cum. Oh, I'm fucking coming.
2: I wanna see six hot holes.
0: Deep, dark fantasies. Do you like what you see?
1: Sometimes, rip the skin.
0: Change your type.
1: Oh shit, I'm sorry.
0: Swallow my cum.
2: Coming. I
0: wanna
2: see six hot holes.
0: Deep, dark fantasies. Do you like what you see?
1: Sometimes.

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1: 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I'm hired for people to fulfill their fantasies, their deep, dark fantasies.

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2: 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Our daddy taught us not to be ashamed of our dicks. It gets bigger when I pull on it. Our daddy taught us not to be ashamed of our dicks. It gets bigger when I pull on it. 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
1: I'd be right happy to.
3: Like what you see.
4: I'm taking that S. You want me to take it too, don't you?

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1: Just lube it up.
2: Fuck you.
3: Fuck you, Leatherhead. 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
2: Fuck you.
3: Fuck you.
2: Fuck you.
3: Fuck you.
2: Fuck you.
3: I'm ripping my fucking pants!

My fellow brothers, I, Billy Harrington, stand here today, humbled by the task before us, mindful of the sacrifices borne by our Niko Niko ancestors. We are in the midst of crisis. Niko Niko Doga is at war against a far-reaching storm of disturbance and deletion. We must pull up our pants. 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
2: It's very cool. It's very hot, you know?
3: My fellow brothers, I, Billy Harrington, stand here today. Is in prepare for a new Mad Age.
2: This is semi-sexual content. 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
0: Mr. Atwood said to me, you bad boy. 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
4: I'm an artist.
0: My name is Sam. Please come join us.
4: Put your hands all over my soft
0: body. Any BDSM experience?
4: Don't touch me
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0: 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You're gonna wrestle your ass.
1: Yeah.
0: You are. Well, scooter go.
2: Fuck you.
3: Yeah. Smart ass.
0: Let's go.
3: Yeah,
0: let's go.

0: Hey, excuse me, big guy, did you hear some noises going on in here?
1: I like that, huh?
2: You got lucky on that one. Lucky, yeah.
0: Lucky, I think you landed from the back of the
2: wall. Yeah. Energy bind, I was tired after that. I just finished beating a guy, I was tired. Now,
1: So now,
3: suction.
0: I'm ready for that.
3: Oh, thank you, sir.

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0: It's a long fucking process, you know, to get your whole arm up. It's more psychological too. It's also more emotional. Get your whole arm up. Usually the guy too much time to pop. If you go in places with your hands, you really can relax. You go in places that there's going to be a movie star, you know, modeling and acting. After 102 auditions and small parts.
1: Yeah, I just finished wrestling some jabroni here. Knocked him out with jabroni.
2: Really?
1: So, he dated me, so I,

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0: That's it.
1: Fellow brothers, I, Billy Harrington, stand here today, humbled by the task before us, mindful of the sacrifices borne by our Nico Nico ancestors. We are in the midst of crisis. Nico Nico Doga is at war against a far-reaching storm of disturbance and deletion. Nico Nico's economy is badly weakened, a consequence of carelessness and irresponsibility on the part of management, but also on the collective failure to make hard choices and prepare for a new mad age. Today, I say to you that the challenge is real. I say to you that the challenge is real.

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1: Suction!
2: Our dad had taught us not to be ashamed of our digs.
3: Buddy, I think you got the wrong door. 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
3: Fuck you, leatherhead.

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You know, modeling and acting. After 102 auditions and small parts, you know, I decided that I had enough. Then I get into escort work. 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So I just decided to go full master and whole entire house into a dungeon.

dungeon master. 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
0: 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Big bondage on his hip. 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He came riding from the
2: wrong order,
0: slowly looking all around. He's a
3: gay boy,
0: and running came the whisper from each lip. And he's here to do some
3: fisting
0: with a big
3: bondage
0: on his hip. Big bondage on his hip. In this
3: there
0: lived a
3: gay boy
0: by the name of Texas
3: Cock.

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0: After Texas cock. Wasn't long before the story was relayed to Texas
1: cock.
0: But the
1: gay boy
0: didn't worry, men that tried before would
2: fucked.
0: 20 men had tried it,
2: fuck
0: him, 20 men had made it. 21 would be the
3: master
0: with the big
1: bondage
0: on his hip.
1: Big bondage
0: on his hip. The morning passed so quickly it was time for them to
2: fuck.

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1: sex
0: when he tried to match the
2: master
0: with the big
1: bondage
0: on his hip.
1: Big bondage
0: on his hip. Big
1: bondage.
0: Big
1: bondage.
0: When he tried to match the
2: master
0: with the big
1: bondage
0: on his hip.

0: an artist. 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Fistin is 300 bucks.
1: Hands up! Hands up!
2: Out of king, out of king, out of king, out of king, out of king, out of king, out of king, out of king, out of king, out of king, out of king, out of king, out of king, out of king, out of king, out of king, out of king, out of king, out of king, out of king, out of king, out of king, out of king, out of king, out of king, out of king, out of king, out of king, out of king, out of king, out of king, out of king, out of king, out of king, out of king, out of king, out of king, out of king, out of king, out of king, out of king, out of king, out of king, out of king, out of king, out of king, out of king, out of king, out of king, out of king, out of king, out of king, out of king, out of king, out of king, out of king, out of king, out of king, out of king, out of king, out of king, out of king, out of king, out of king, out of king, out of king, out of king, out of king, out of king, out of king, out of king, out of king, out of king, out of king, out of king, out of king, out of king, out of king, out of king, out of king, out of king, out of king, out of king, out of king, out of king, out of king, out of king, out of king, out of king, out of king, out of king, out of king, out of king, out of king, out

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2: 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We are in the midst of crisis.
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your

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We are in the midst of a crisis. Niko-Niko Doga is at war against a far-reaching storm of disturbance and deletion. Niko-Niko's economy is badly weakened, a consequence of carelessness and irresponsibility on the part of management, but also the collective failure to make hard choices and compare.

0: Let it be said for our children's children that when we were tested by DOS attacks and refused by YouTube, we did not turn back, nor did we falter. And we were carried forth that the great gift of freedom be delivered and is safely to future generations. Thank you. God bless. And God bless Nico Nico Doga.
1: My name is Dan. I'm an artist. I'm a performance artist. I'm hired for people to fulfill their fantasies, their deep, dark fantasies. I was going to be a movie star, you know, with modeling and acting. After 102 auditions and small parts, you know, I decided, you know, I had enough. Then I get into escort work. The clientele requests are

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0: 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It turns me on. It does. 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

0: 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Come, come.
1: Fuck! Fucking slaves!
0: Master. Coming.
2: It's bondage gay website.
0: Master. Coming. Ah, that's good. Master. Coming. Eight different penetration sound. Master. Coming. Move your tongue around more. Master. Coming. Oh. I'll come all over you. Master. Coming. Put your hands all over my soft. Master. Coming. Oh, I'm fucking coming. Master. Coming. 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Coming.

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2: Bondage.
1: My anal master. Stick finger in anal master.
2: Bondage.
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2: Right.
0: Dungeon. Dungeon. Dungeon.
3: The forces on the
0: run, meant to 15,
4: 600.
0: Dungeon.

0: Yeah.
1: Really?
2: Bad.
3: What?
2: Dungeon.
3: Sex.
2: Full master.
4: Semen.
2: Come.
3: What?
2: Dungeon.
3: Boss.
2: Dungeon.

0: Dungeon.
1: What?
2: Really?
0: Man.
1: What?
0: Dungeon.
1: Set. What?
2: Really?
0: Man.
1: What?
0: Dungeon.
1: Set.
0: Full master.
3: Man. Seaman.
0: Come.
1: What?
0: Dungeon.
1: Boss. Oh, boy.
0: Dungeon.

0: Come on, let's go.
1: Oh, I'm fucking coming.
2: Oh, shit. I'm sorry.
3: For what? Our dad had taught us not to be ashamed of our dicks.
1: Deep, dark fantasies. Stick your finger in my ass.
2: Oh, shit. I'm sorry.
3: For what? Our dad had taught us not to be ashamed of our dicks.
1: Deep, dark fantasies. Stick your finger in my ass.
3: Sometimes, I'm pulling it so hard, I rip the skin.
0: Please get your ass back here.
1: It's so fucking deep. I just decided to go, full master.
4: Take it, boy. Suction. Take it, boy.
1: Fuck you. That turns me on.
4: Take it, boy.
1: Fuck you. That turns me on.

0: Just lube it up.
1: Boy next door.
0: Oh, I'm fucking coming.
2: Oh, shit. I'm sorry. For what? Our dad had taught us not to be ashamed of our dicks.
0: Deep, dark fantasies. Stick your finger in my ass.
2: Oh, shit. I'm sorry. For what? Our dad had taught us not to be ashamed of our dicks.
0: Deep, dark fantasies. Stick your finger in my ass.
2: Sometimes, I pull on it so hard, I rip the skin.
3: Ladies, get your ass back here!
0: It's a fucking deal. I just decided to go, full master.
4: Take it, boy. Suction. Take it, boy.
0: You. That turns me on.
4: Take it, boy.
0: Fuck you. That turns me on.
2: Sometimes, I'm pulling it so hard, I rip the skin.
3: Ladies, get your ass back here.
0: It's a fucking deal. I just decided to go, full master.
4: Take it, boy. Suction. Take it, boy.
0: Fuck you. That turns me on.
4: Take it, boy.
0: Fuck you. That turns me on.

0: next door. I'm an artist. I'm a performance artist. Get your whole arm up there. Latex gloves.
1: Oh, you spanking.
0: You see. I wanna coming in my ass. I wanna finger fucking deep. I wanna suction pull up our pants. I wanna keep our fantasies. Yeah, you like that fat cock boy.
1: Ich bin ass weekend.
2: Ass weekend. Ass weekend.
0: It's also more emotional.
1: Ass weekend.
2: Ass weekend.
0: It's more psychological too.
1: Ass weekend.
0: And then I put on a surgical latex glove.

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0: 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I wanna finger fucking deep. I wanna suction.

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0: Ass we can.
1: It's more psychological too.
0: Ass we can.
1: And then I put on a surgical latex glove up to

0: 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I'm sorry.
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1: The clientele requested a lot of dark fetishes, so I just decided to go, full master. Whole entire house.
2: It's so fucking deep.
0: Fucking coming.
1: The clientele requested a lot of deep, dark fetishes, so I just decided to go, full master and change my whole entire house into a dungeon. Dungeon master with a full dungeon in my house. 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
0: Monday. Yeah. Yeah. Yeah. Yeah. Yeah.

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2: Fuck you!
1: Swallow my cum.
2: Fuck you. Fuck you.
0: Boy next door.
2: 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Fuck you. 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
0: 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Fuck you.
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0: 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Hey, they broke up.
1: Oh, I'm fucking coming.
2: You know, my flaccid dick is out.

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1: Get your ass back here! Fuck. Fuck you.
2: Well done, can we talk about your boyfriend?
3: Is it really not, we pretty much assume it's not sexual.
4: It's so fucking deep.
5: Yeah, I might go gay. It's not the first time I thought about it.
3: It's way cheaper than a prostitute.

0: I was like, it's been 3 years since I've seen my dick.
1: Oh shit, I'm sorry.
2: Sucking dick is never a good thing.
3: Best thing to give me right now would be a slot.
4: Dungeon mastering.
2: Ow! Oh, I'm fucking coming.
4: Probably the best sex I've had in my life.
5: Together, you form a mighty faggot.
2: It's so fucking deep. Deep.

0: not have.
1: Come.

Nico Nico's economy is badly weakened. 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Remember, we must pull up our pants, dust ourselves off. 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

0: I'm an artist. I'm a performance artist. I'm hired for people to fulfill their fantasies, their deep, dark fantasies. This thing is 300 bucks.
1: I want to get all different types. It's a little bit for everybody. You know, we're gonna bring in the skinhead, leather, tattoo, piercing type. We also wanna bring the boy next door. Everybody's getting tied up, whether they like it or not. That's the main thing. And hot sex. I do monk shows for Mr. International Leather Contest. I'm self-taught.
2: Yeah, smart ass.
1: You know, I'm just creating my own unique style of bondage.
2: Yeah.
1: And so I spend most of my time in the
0: dungeon in my house
1: creating fantasies. So now I'm putting them to good use.
2: You want to get on body? No.

0: the other night, one of the boys was sleeping, I reached out and played with his dick. Yeah, certainly hung all right, at least it's not bad.
1: Deep, dark fantasy.
2: You think you can beat me? 1, 2, 3.
3: Yes, we can.
4: Okay, buddy!
5: Let's go. 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I'll strip down out of this.

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0: a long process. 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You go in places that, even though it's physical, for some reason it's also more emotional. It's more psychological too. We both reach the same place. Really strange.
1: Bad cock.
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2: But she moving, yeah.
0: Yes, suck some cock. 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
2: The prostate is
0: growing. 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
1: Ah, ah, ah!

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1: Marketplace.
0: Yelly.
2: Semen laughter.
0: Who got shout the word?
3: Endured the lash of spanking.
2: Horny. Next door.
3: Fifteen.

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1: Laughter. 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
0: Fuck you.
1: Yeah! 50.

0: car.
1: This is
0: anal.
2: Semen.
0: Laughter.
1: This is
0: anal.

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Dungeon Master. Dungeon Master. Dungeon Master.